0: that sound? I don't know what it is. 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Can you hear that?
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another sunny day for me going, but hearing the sound of the rear funk on dancing cars. Rather than think that human being can do is to keep on standing and rise up like a flower underground, like a flower from underground.

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In the past, we have covered grief, divorce, inadequacy, and addictions. As you know, we all are friends. 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

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I want you to let the music take your mind, honey, and get up off of your seat. Come on, get up off of that thing, baby.

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Takes a little getting used to. Even after all is done. Take this home with you.

Did you know that only 1% of people are naturally extraordinarily gifted at something?